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0: And into dispatch.
1: Go ahead.
0: Engine 17 is going to be heading that way. You can return to service. Thank you.
1: These will be available. And dispatch, can we attach our own tower to this call and change out for an Arvada tower?
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0: 452-2159. Dispatch,
3: Medic 1. Medic 1. Medic 1 is on scene of a four-story large apartment complex. Nothing showing at this time, we'll be investigating.
0: Medic 1 on scene, four-story large apartment complex, nothing showing, investigating 2200.

0: Sensor 1 is here.
1: District 1,
0: Phoenix 1. Phoenix 1, District 1, I'll go ahead and assume command. Break. Company 16, if you want to go ahead and start investigating for me.

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1: 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Dispatch, station 1.
2: District 1.
1: I'll be assuming Wadsworth Command. Command post will be on the Delta side, which will be the north side, in the parking lot at the District 1 vehicle. We're investigating right now.
2: I copy. District 1 is ascending Wadsworth Command. Command post is on the Delta side, north in the parking lot at the District 1 vehicle. We'll be investigating at 2202.

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1: Squadron 103, 322.
0: Commanding, copy, squadron, just go on deck on the Delta side.
2: Squadron 1, copy, on deck, Delta side.
0: Copy, engine 51, on scene. Just go ahead and stay in staging.
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3: Engine 16, so on the third floor, we have some light smoke, smells like burnt food.
0: Copy, third floor, got some light smoke, from some burnt food possibly, and searching for the unit.
4: Command, medic 16.
0: Go ahead, medic 16.
4: Face to face with RP on the Alpha side. She's going to let me in on the door on the west side. She confirms it's food smelling smoke in room 360.
0: Copy, unit 360. Did you get that into 16?
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0: 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Just go ahead and stage.
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1: Medic 16, did you have traffic?
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1: Go ahead for Wadsworth Command.
0: This is your 10-minute ticker. We reached PD. Also, guys, there's no smoke on floor 2 minutes here.
1: 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No smoke on floor 2.
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0: 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Can't report.
1: Starting ability. Still trying to find the source apartment.
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0: Copy, thanks.

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With the tech guy, they're unable to load leak utilities at this time. Copy, thanks.

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1: Negative, we're here.

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1: Resident in 338 is apparently leaking and can't come to the door. She said.
2: And that's in 338.
1: Yeah, that's eight room.
2: Copy. Into 16, did you copy the traffic on room 338?
1: Affirmative.
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1: Go ahead.
0: Yeah, it looks like that resident that was in contact with the resident 338 has gone back inside, and I'm not sure where they're at. Probably not going to be able to get to that lockbox code right now.
1: Copy, thank you.

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1: Go for Wadsworth Command.
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1: Go ahead.
0: I'm going to assign you to third floor. Engine 16 is going to be division.

0: Frick 52, command.
1: Go ahead.
0: I'm going to assign you to third floor. Engine 16 is going to be Division 3 now. You'll be assigned to him. Go ahead and take some fans up with you. We're going to try to ventilate this area that they've isolated the smoke to.
1: Copy. Fans to floor 3.
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1: Command Bureau 7.
2: Go ahead, Bureau 7.
1: Yeah, do you need me to continue in?
2: I don't believe so. We're pretty confident that the source of the smoke is from food. It's just we're still trying to figure out the source, exactly where it's at.
1: Copy that. I'll go ahead and clear and just continue to monitor until you guys get it figured out.
2: Copy, thanks.
1: Dispatch to Bureau 7, clear but monitoring.
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1: Wadsworth, command copies. 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
1: Command, third floor is ventilated. The smoke is not returning.
0: I think we're going to be good.
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0: Dispatch, pause with command.
1: Pause with command.
0: We are confident that it's burned food. Third floor has been vented. It's clear.
1: I copy. Not able to find the source, but confident it was burned food. Third floor has been ventilated. All units will be in service. Command is terminated at 20.

0: 12 measures at 13 bucks. Delay goes.
1: We're on scene of a one-story mega Lowe's. They have nothing showing. No exterior audible horns or strobes. We'll be out investigating.
0: Copy on scene. One-story Lowe's for sure. No large strobes. I'm investigating. Here's 21.

0: Measuring entity.
1: We've made access to the sprinkler room and set up an intrusion alarm over here. Do you have contact information for the alarm company?
0: Abram, we have the phone number for the one who called it the fire alarm. Unless you're checking for the burglar alarm company?
1: No, that's for the alarm company. Did you put that information in the notes?
0: I'll do that. Yeah, I do.

0: Cessna Jersey 13.
1: Brad, do you have a district chief available to respond to this Lowe's incident?
0: Yeah, Zephyr, we'll reach out and listen out to you. 258.

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0: 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I'm on scene with the store manager. We're working through an alarm system issue. Call it by.
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0: 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We've got multiple callers reporting a fire at this location. Very limited info. We don't have a room number, and I was unable to reach anybody on site. LPD's on scene now.
1: Copy, thank you.
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0: 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On scene, outside east. Large, two-story hotel. We've got nothing showing. We'll be checking for a fire and investigating what we can. All units can. Stage level one.
1: Engine one on scene, outside east, two-story hotel. Nothing showing. All units stage level one, 711.

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0: 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We're with the manager. She's going to take us down to the basement.
1: 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All units, with the exception of Squad 1, Medic 1, Engine 1, can clear. 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
0: I'd like to move this back to attack two. 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Fire moved attack two at 716.